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1: Archie, baby. Yeah, yeah. We did it again. And this time, I'ma make you scream.

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1: Good morning. The RCMP say a suspicious death in Kings County last week has now been deemed a homicide. Police were called to Peck Meadow Road in Greenfield during the morning of June 11th, and a man was found dead outside a home. In an update yesterday, the RCMP said the Nova Scotia Medical Examiner Service has now confirmed the death was a homicide. One person was arrested the same day the deceased was discovered, but was later released without charges. Investigators say evidence gathered so far suggests it was a targeted incident. Kings County Council has voted down proposed planning changes which face strong opposition from local residents that would have allowed secondary dwellings within the historic hamlet of Grand Pré. Many councillors voiced concerns with how secondary dwellings might conflict with heritage protections, including Grand Pré status as UNESCO World Heritage Site. Other councillors, including Deputy Mayor Everett McPherson, stated they initially supported the idea of moving to a public hearing so the public could have their say.
2: I think in the past few days, I think that desire of mine has been satisfied. I think it's been made very clear to me how the residents of Grand Pré feel. Also, at some point in the history of municipal council, there was a decision to make Grand Pré zoned A5. And that's a special zoning. And that was done for a purpose because of the specialness of Grand Pré. So municipal council at some point already made that determination. Therefore, as well, I will not be supporting the motion this evening.
1: Only District 4 Councillor Riley Pickford voted in favor proceeding to a public hearing. The Nova Scotia Energy Board has invoked the interrupter clause for the second day in a row. The price of diesel dropped another 8.6 cents a liter after a drop of 7.1 cents yesterday. That puts the price per liter at around $1.87. Once again, the price of gas was not affected. The Aylesford Lake Public Beach is closed to swimming due to suspected blue-green algae. Kings County closed the beach on Friday to investigate the algae sighting. Some blue-green algae contains toxins that can make people sick or even be fatal for pets if ingested. In a release on Monday, the municipality says it's working to determine when it might be safe to reopen the swimming area. In the meantime, the boat launch, playground, and gathering area at Aylesford Lake will remain open for activities that do not involve contact with water. In sports, Lionel Messi began his sixth World Cup with a hat trick as Argentina blanked Algeria 3-0. France beat Senegal 3-1, Norway downed Iraq 4-1, and Austria beat Jordan 3-1. George Springer hit his 300th career home run in a 6-1 win for the Blue Jays in Boston. Elsewhere in the majors, the Yankees hammered the White Sox 12-2. And in the WNBA, Indiana beat Toronto 113-91. Now you're up to date. I'm James Faulkner.
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4: Sunny skies this morning will give way to a mix of sun and cloud this afternoon with a slight chance of showers developing later in the day. The high will reach 26, 16 on the coast. Clearing skies are expected tonight with a low of 10. And tomorrow we will see increasing cloudiness and a slight chance of late day showers with a high of 24. It's 10 degrees in Kentville at 6:03.
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0: Magic 94.9 with Dancing in the Flames, the Weekend Bill with you. Good morning. We've made it to halfway through the week. I thank you so much for joining me today, and we have a lot to talk about. We're going to take a look back at my visit to the Kemphill Farmers Market to let you know what you'll find this morning when they open up, and we're also going to take a peek at Canada Day celebrations in the region, because that is getting right on top of us. And at 6:40, the Hollywood Buzz with news on Jelly Roll and the Grammy Awards. We have a detour set up this morning on Gaspar River Road, as work takes place between both intersections, so they do have a detour to get out and around that, and crews are also scheduled to be back out on Route 12 today in the area of Prospect Road, which caused a few problems yesterday, along with other paving. And of course, this is all subject to change, so the best I can ask is for you to let me know if you see anything out there. 902-710-6096. Good morning, all.
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0: Magic 94.9 with Cameron Whitcomb, you and me. Good morning, everyone. Bill with you. And the Hansport Canada Day Parade Committee has announced its honorary parade marshals for this year. Two volunteers in the community, Brian and Shirley Bishop. The announcement says the Bishops have quietly helped shape Hansport from education and local history projects to the food bank, refugee support, and countless volunteer efforts. Sounds amazing that these two are getting this well-deserved recognition. The Hansport Canada Day Grand Street Parade gets underway July 1st at 1 o'clock. And as you know, Hansport does Canada Day big. I'll be right back with a look at the weather.
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0: We're going to start the morning out with some nice bright sunshine. It'll be a mix of sun and cloud this afternoon. We do have a slight chance of shower. We'll see a high of 26. It's going to be 16 along the coast. And then tonight everything will clear off, a low of 10 overnight. And tomorrow a little cloudier with a chance of late day showers and a high of 24. It's 10 degrees in Windsor. We're at 618.
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0: Canadian duo Meiji Jordan waves the blue on Magic 94.9. Bill with you. It is 6:39, which means it's time for your Hollywood buzz. Jelly Roll has filed for divorce from his wife of 10 years, Bunny. The Need a Favor singer has long credited her for changing his life. Billboard reports the couple has called the divorce a mutual decision and said they will continue to co-parent their two children from previous relationships. The Grammy Awards have announced some big changes to music's top prize. Organizers have added 5 new categories, including awards for Asian pop and Latin song, while also expanding eligibility for Best New Artist. The 69th Grammy Awards is on February 7th. The Mummy franchise will be adding another movie to its universe. Brendan Fraser and Rachel Weisz are confirmed to return, but producers say there will be some surprises, leading many to wonder if the universe will expand to include characters from The Rock Scorpion King. There is no confirmed release date for the next installment in the $1.8 billion franchise. And that's your Hollywood Buzz.
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0: Lots of sunshine to start today. We will have some clouds moving a little bit this afternoon. A slight chance of rain later today as well. We'll see a high of 26. Clear tonight. It's going to fall to 10. And then tomorrow brings more clouds and a chance of showers late with a high of 24. It's 10 degrees in Kingston. We're at 642.
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0: QZC, I'm Magic 94.9. Bill with you, and a couple notes this morning early. We have a detour set up on Gaspar River Road. Work is taking place between both intersections, so they have a detour in place that goes out around in Melanson. And crews are scheduled to be out on Route 12 again in the area of Prospect Road. Traffic control will be on hand, but as we found out yesterday, this all can change. So if you see anything out there I need to know about, let me know. 902-710-6096. And Kentville Recreation is hosting a pop-up watercolor session this afternoon in Center Square. Town says all ages are welcome, no experience needed. Supplies are provided. It appears it's going to be going in conjunction with the farmer's market this morning, so that's great. It's going to go from 11:30 to 1:30, and you can find the full details on that and all other events over on magic949.ca. James will be coming up in about 12 minutes with 7 o'clock news.
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1: Me not working hard. Yeah, right. Picture that with a Kodak. Or better yet, go to Times Square, take a picture of me with a Kodak. Took my life from negative to positive. I just want y'all to know that. And tonight, let's enjoy life.

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1: Good morning. The RCMP say a suspicious death in Kings County last week has now been deemed a homicide. Police were called to Peck Meadow Road in Greenfield during the morning of June 11th, and a man was found dead outside a home. In an update yesterday, the RCMP said the Nova Scotia Medical Examiner Service has now confirmed the death was a homicide. One person was arrested the same day the deceased was discovered, but was later released without charges. Investigators say evidence gathered so far suggests it was a targeted incident. Kings County Council has voted down proposed planning changes which face strong opposition from local residents that would have allowed secondary dwellings within the historic hamlet of Grand Pré. Many councillors voiced concerns with how secondary dwellings might conflict with heritage protections, including Grand Pré status as UNESCO World Heritage Site. Other councillors, including Deputy Mayor Everett McPherson, stated they initially supported the idea of moving to a public hearing so the public could have their say.
2: I think in the past few days, I think that desire of mine has been satisfied. I think it's been made very clear to me how the residents of Grand Pré feel. Also, at some point in the history of municipal council, there was a decision to make Grand Pré zoned A5, and that's a special zoning. And that was done for a purpose because of the specialness of Grand Pré. So municipal council at some point already made that determination. Therefore, as well, I will not be supporting the motion this evening.
1: Only District 4 Councillor Riley Pickford voted in favor proceeding to a public hearing. The Nova Scotia Energy Board has invoked the interrupter clause for the second day in a row. The price of diesel dropped another 8.6 cents a liter after a drop of 7.1 cents yesterday. That puts the price per liter at around $1.87. Once again, the price of gas was not affected. The Aylesford Lake Public Beach is closed to swimming due to suspected blue-green algae. Kings County closed the beach on Friday to investigate the algae sighting. Some blue-green algae contains toxins that can make people sick or even be fatal for pets if ingested. In a release on Monday, the municipality says it's working to determine when it might be safe to reopen the swimming area. In the meantime, the boat launch, playground, and gathering area at Aylesford Lake will remain open for activities that do not involve contact with water. In sports, Lionel Messi began his sixth World Cup with a hat trick as Argentina blanked Algeria 3-0. France beat Senegal 3-1, Norway downed Iraq 4-1, and Austria beat Jordan 3-1. George Springer hit his 300th career home run in a 6-1 win for the Blue Jays in Boston. Elsewhere in the majors, the Yankees hammered the White Sox 12-2. And in the WNBA, Indiana beat Toronto 113-91. Now you're up to date. I'm James Faulkner.
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6: Sunny skies this morning will give way to a mix of sun and cloud this afternoon with a slight chance of showers. The high will reach 26, 16 on the coast. Clearing skies are expected tonight with a low of 10, and tomorrow we'll see increasing cloudiness and a slight chance of late day showers with a high of 24. It's holding at 10 degrees in Kentville at 7:03.
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0: Magic 94.9 with Alex Warren, Ordinary Bill with you, 710. And I was out watering my garden yesterday after the rain, because I'm like that. There seems to be a lot less gardens, I got thinking, than there was back when I was younger. You know, the whole back in my day thing. And it led me to today's question. What's a skill everyone used to have that seems to be disappearing? Now, obviously, we've gained new skills along the way, but there is some that seem to be going to the wayside. I think aside from the gardening, I think we may have lost some cooking skills along the ways because we tend to eat out a lot more. And when I was young, hunting and fishing was a huge thing and definitely less popular than it was. So the skills that surround that also seem to be lost. So I'm asking you to weigh in. You can head over to the Magic 94.9 socials and weigh in, or drop me a text, 902-710-6096. We'll look at some of them later in the show.
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0: Ella Langley's huge country crossover hit, Choosing Texas, on Magic 94.9. This is Bill with you, and pretty quiet out there on your commute right now, but there is a detour in place on Grasbrough River Road as work takes place between the two intersections, and crews are also scheduled to be out on Route 12 in the area of Prospect Road, again with traffic control on hand. Anything else comes up, please let me know, 902-710-6096. And it happens this weekend. We've been waiting for the announcement. Toy Story 5 is coming to the Valley Drive-In. In fact, it's going to be a totally Pixar weekend. The first feature, of course, will be the return of Woody and Buzz, and Miss Taylor Swift herself called it brilliant. The second feature will be Pixar's Hoppers, which is also a fun flick, came out in March. Gates open at 6, which gives you plenty of time to grab some snacks and enjoy the atmosphere. And as always, the Valley Drive-In is proudly supported by us here at Magic 94.9. I'll be right back with a look at the weather.
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2: As you can see, a nice sunny start to the day. It'll be a mix of sun and cloud this afternoon. We do have a slight chance of a shower. We'll see a high of 26. Everything will clear off tonight with a low of 10. And then tomorrow, cloudier, chance of showers late in the day with a high temperature of 24. Across the region, it's holding around 12 degrees. It's 721.
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3: Good morning. DFO says seven people were arrested and nearly 4,000 pounds of Gaspro were seized following an illegal fishing investigation in Cape Breton. Fisheries officers used a drone on June 1st to confirm the group was fishing in a prohibited area near a fish ladder on Grand River, Richmond County. The drone also confirmed the group was keeping far more than the daily limit of 20 fish per person. DFO says the group had cut through a fence to access the prohibited site, saying fishing near a fish ladder significantly threatens fish stocks and disrupts fish migration. In addition to the arrest and seizure of 3,900 pounds of Gaspro, officers also confiscated an ATV along with fishing and storage equipment. No word on what charges the seven individuals will be facing. Canadians continue to avoid travel this summer to the U.S. and many are looking to Europe instead. There's been a major increase in flights to Europe out of Halifax Stanfield International Airport, with flights up 40% over this time last year, much higher than the national average, which has increased less than 2%, according to aviation analytics company Cirium. Michaela Sandy Rutledge tells CBC Halifax it's the most internationally connected airport of its size in North America, which speaks to the investment from the airlines and from travelers. Prime Minister Mark Carney met with Ukrainian President Volodymyr Zelensky on the side of the G7 leaders' summit in France yesterday. Carney strongly condemned Russia's latest attack on Kyiv, including a strike on an historic monastery that is a sacred site in Ukraine and for Eastern Christianity. And he reaffirmed Canada's continuing commitment of support, including $2.8 billion in military assistance this year. Canada imposed sanctions targeting 3,400 individuals and entities, and Carney promised more sanctions are coming. The Canadian Armed Forces is also continuing to train Ukrainian soldiers. They also discussed strengthening defense industrial partnerships, including advanced technologies and support for Ukraine's reconstruction, including opportunities to leverage Canadian expertise in energy, infrastructure, and clean technology. A nearly 75-year-old Canadian tradition will come to an end this fall as CBC will no longer be hosting Hockey Night in Canada. Rogers Sportsnet has been the NHL broadcast rights holder in recent years, but had sub-licensed the right to broadcast games to CBC, allowing the Hockey Night in Canada tradition to continue. However, Rogers confirmed yesterday that when its new 12-year, $11 billion broadcast agreement with the NHL kicks in for next season, CBC will no longer be part of it. It will be the end of a tradition that began in 1952. In sports, Lionel Messi tied the World Cup goals record with a hat trick as defending champion Argentina blanked Algeria 3-0. Elsewhere, France beat Senegal 3-1, Norway downed Iraq 4-1, and Austria beat Jordan 3-1. In the majors, the Blue Jays hit three home runs to beat Boston 6-1, and the Yankees downed the White Sox 12-2. And in the WNBA, Indiana beat Toronto 113-91. Now you're up to date. I'm James Faulkner.
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5: Sunshine this morning will transition to a mix of sun and cloud this afternoon, along with the risk of a shower. The high will reach 26, cooler on the shore at 16. Clearing is expected tonight with a low of 10, and tomorrow will be mainly cloudy and the possibility of a few late day showers with a high of 24. At 7:34, it's 12 degrees in Greenwood.
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had your chance, but you blew it. 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Yeah, I was hot then, but I'm even hotter now.

0: 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Hotter now. This is Bill with you at 7:40. Time to take a look at the Magic 94.9 Vogue Optical Web Poll. And yesterday we wanted to know the most famous duo of all time. We had a big list of legends up there, but we actually had a tie. Batman and Robin and Bert and Ernie got 38% of the vote each. So let's pivot into today's question. As another school year comes to an end, what subject would you like to see added to the current high school curriculum? There are several options, including survival skills, cooking, and mental health. You can check out the full list and have your say on magic949.ca. We'll check in on the poll a little later in the show, and I'll be right back with a look at the weather.
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0: We're going to see some cloud cover roll in this afternoon, and there is a slight chance of a shower later on. We're going to reach 26 today, 16 along the coast, though. Everything will clear off tonight, and it'll go down to 10 overnight, and then tomorrow we'll see mainly cloudy, a high of 24, with a chance of showers later in the day. It is 12 degrees in Windsor at 7:42.
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0: Charlotte Cardin with The Way We Touch on Magic 94.9. And we have a couple of construction setups out there. A detour set up on Gaspar River Road. Work is they're installing a culvert between both intersections. So there is a detour that goes out and around Melanson Road area. And crews are also scheduled to be out on Route 12 today in the area of Prospect Road with traffic control on hand. If you see anything else going on out there yesterday, as it happened, we had a lot after I went off the air. 902-710-6096. Let me know. And the Kentville Legion has launched the Memorial Banner Program here in town. They did this in my hometown of my grandfather in Spring Hill. It's very special. The banners hang on select power poles around town with the veteran's name and picture. It's going to be a beautiful tribute in Kentville around Remembrance Day. This is the first year, so the Legion is limiting it to 20 banners. They do plan on expanding the program throughout the years, though. You can find all the details on the Legion's social, including the application and the fees. I will be right back with our celebrations.
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0: And taking a look at our special birthdays today for Wednesday, June 17th, a very happy belated birthday to longtime Kentville businessman Peter Marshall from Cleveland's Oil and Paint. Turned 65 yesterday. Make sure you pop in the store and say hello. And a very happy birthday to Rachel Thomas from your friends and family. And Jeff Smith, a happy birthday to you coming from the Man Cave Mafia. And congratulations to everyone celebrating a special milestone today from all of us here at the station. You can send your birthdays and anniversaries 24 hours in advance to our website.
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3: Good morning. The RCMP say a suspicious death in Kings County last week has now been deemed a homicide. Police were called to Peck Meadow Road in Greenfield during the morning of June 11th, and a man was found dead outside a home. In an update yesterday, the RCMP said the Nova Scotia Medical Examiner Service has now confirmed the death was a homicide. One person was arrested the same day the deceased was discovered, but was later released without charges. Investigators say evidence gathered so far suggests it was a targeted incident. Kings County Council has voted down proposed planning changes which face strong opposition from local residents that would have allowed secondary dwellings within the historic hamlet of Grand Pré. Many councillors voiced concerns with how secondary dwellings might conflict with heritage protections, including Grand Pré status as UNESCO World Heritage Site. Other councillors, including Deputy Mayor Everett McPherson, stated they initially supported the idea of moving to a public hearing so the public could have their say.
4: I think in the past few days, I think that desire of mine has been satisfied. I think it's made very clear to me how the residents of Grand Pré feel. Also, at some point in the history of municipal council, there was a decision to make Grand Pré zoned A5, and that's a special zoning. And that was done for a purpose because of the specialness of Grand Pré. So municipal council at some point already made that determination. Therefore, as well, I will not be supporting the motion this evening.
3: Only District 4 Councillor Riley Pickford voted in favor of proceeding to a public hearing. The Nova Scotia Energy Board has invoked the interrupter clause for the second day in a row. The price of diesel dropped another 8.6 cents a liter after a drop of 7.1 cents yesterday. That puts the price per liter at around $1.87. Once again, the price of gas was not affected. The Aylesford Lake Public Beach is closed to swimming due to suspected blue-green algae. Kings County closed the beach on Friday to investigate the algae sighting. Some blue-green algae contains toxins that can make people sick or even be fatal for pets if ingested. In a release on Monday, the municipality says it's working to determine when it might be safe to reopen the swimming area. In the meantime, the boat launch, playground, and gathering area at Aylesford Lake will remain open for activities that do not involve contact with water. In sports, Lionel Messi began his sixth World Cup with a hat trick as Argentina blanked Algeria 3-0. France beat Senegal 3-1, Norway downed Iraq 4-1, and Austria beat Jordan 3-1. George Springer hit his 300th career home run in a 6-1 win for the Blue Jays in Boston. Elsewhere in the majors, the Yankees hammered the White Sox 12-2. And in the WNBA, Indiana beat Toronto 113-91. Now you're up to date. I'm James Faulkner.
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6: Sunny skies this morning will give way to a mix of sun and cloud this afternoon with a slight chance of showers. The high will reach 26, 16 on the coast. Clearing skies are expected tonight with a low of 10, and tomorrow we'll see increasing cloudiness and a slight chance of late day showers with a high of 24. It's 15 degrees in Kentville at 8:03.
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0: Magic 94.9 with Post Malone. I had some help. Bill with you. It's 8:10. Time for our community shout out. And today's group is so vast, there's no true number of how many they are. I looked. We're talking coaches. Volunteer coaches are one of those groups that rarely get the spotlight, but think about the impact they have. They spend evenings and weekends in rinks, gyms, or on fields, often after putting in a full day at work. They're teaching skills, sure, but they're also teaching teamwork, respect, resilience, and confidence. For a lot of kids, a coach is the first adult outside their family who truly believes in them. They're the ones who notice when a player is struggling or take the time to celebrate the small victories. Years later, most people won't remember the score of a game, but they'll remember the coach who encouraged them, challenged them, and helped them become a better person. That's a pretty remarkable legacy and one worth recognizing. So thank you, coaches. We truly appreciate your time and efforts. If there's an organization or action you feel needs a shout-out for their work, you can text me, 902-710-6096.
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0: Alex Sampson with Misery on Magic 94.9. It is 8:20. Let's check in on the question of the day. We're getting a lot of great answers over there. Some funny, some serious, a good mixture. I asked, what's a skill everyone used to have that seems to be disappearing? And Dallas Stoddard says, cursive writing. Definitely an obvious one that doesn't seem to be part of the curriculum at this point in time. Or if it is, people aren't using it. And Phyllis Curry, who always gives me a great answer, having to get up and change the channel on your TV. Now, that may not seem like a skill, but trust me, you had to dodge the stick from your dad to do it right. And you could go both ways. It was a weird thing. You younger ones listen out there. Yeah, it truly happened. You had to turn a dial. You can head over to the Magic 94.9 Facebook page to share yours, or text me, 902-710-6096.
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2: A beautiful start to the day with this sunshine. We will see some clouds roll in this afternoon, and there's a slight chance of a shower. We'll see a high of 26. Clearing tonight with a low of 10, and then tomorrow mostly cloudy. A chance of showers late in the afternoon, and a high of 24. It's 15 degrees in Kingston at 8:21.
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4: Good morning. DFO says seven people were arrested and nearly 4,000 pounds of Gaspro were seized following an illegal fishing investigation in Cape Breton. Fisheries officers used a drone on June 1st to confirm the group was fishing in a prohibited area near a fish ladder on Grand River, Richmond County. The drone also confirmed the group was keeping far more than the daily limit of 20 fish per person. DFO says the group had cut through a fence to access the prohibited site, saying fishing near a fish ladder significantly threatens fish stocks and disrupts fish migration. In addition to the arrest and seizure of 3,900 pounds of Gaspro, officers also confiscated an ATV along with fishing and storage equipment. No word on what charges the seven individuals will be facing. Canadians continue to avoid travel this summer to the U.S. and many are looking to Europe instead. There's been a major increase in flights to Europe out of Halifax Stanfield International Airport, with flights up 40% over this time last year, much higher than the national average, which has increased less than 2%, according to aviation analytics company Cirium. Michaela Sandy Rutledge tells CBC Halifax it's the most internationally connected airport of its size in North America, which speaks to the investment from the airlines and from travelers. Prime Minister Mark Carney met with Ukrainian President Volodymyr Zelensky on the side of the G7 leader summit in France yesterday. Carney strongly condemned Russia's latest attack on Kyiv, including a strike on an historic monastery that is a sacred site in Ukraine and for Eastern Christianity. And he reaffirmed Canada's continuing commitment of support, including $2.8 billion in military assistance this year. Canada imposed sanctions targeting 3,400 individuals and entities, and Carney promised more sanctions are coming. The Canadian Armed Forces is also continuing to train Ukrainian soldiers. They also discussed strengthening defense industrial partnerships, including advanced technologies and support for Ukraine's reconstruction, including opportunities to leverage Canadian expertise in energy, infrastructure, and clean technology. A nearly 75-year-old Canadian tradition will come to an end this fall as CBC will no longer be hosting Hockey Night in Canada. Rogers Sportsnet has been the NHL broadcast rights holder in recent years, but had sub-licensed the right to broadcast games to CBC, allowing the Hockey Night in Canada tradition to continue. However, Rogers confirmed yesterday that when its new 12-year, $11 billion broadcast agreement with the NHL kicks in for next season, CBC will no longer be part of it. It will be the end of a tradition that began in 1952. In sports, Lionel Messi tied the World Cup goals record with a hat trick as defending champion Argentina blanked Algeria 3-0. Elsewhere, France beat Senegal 3-1, Norway downed Iraq 4-1, and Austria beat Jordan 3-1. In the majors, the Blue Jays hit three home runs to beat Boston 6-1, and the Yankees downed the White Sox 12-2. And in the WNBA, Indiana beat Toronto 113-91. Now you're up to date. I'm James Faulkner.
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7: Sunshine this morning will transition to a mix of sun and cloud this afternoon, along with the risk of shower. The high will reach 26, cooler on the shore at 16. Clearing is expected tonight with a low of 10, and tomorrow will be mainly cloudy and the possibility of a few late day showers with a high of 24. At 8:35, it's 14 degrees in Greenwood.
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0: 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Surveys in both Canada and the U.S. regularly find that people wish high school spent more time on practical life skills. Many employers have said they'd also like to see more emphasis on communication skills and problem solving. So we asked today, as another school year comes to an end, what subject would you like to see added to the current high school curriculum? A large list to pick from, farming to home repair to personal finance. 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
0: This sun's going to stick around for the morning. Then this afternoon, we'll have some cloud cover come in for a mix of sun and clouds. A slight chance of a shower later on, a high of 26. It'll clear off tonight with a low of 10. And then tomorrow, mainly cloudy. A chance of showers late in the day and a high of 24. Across the region, it's holding between 14 and 15 degrees. It's 8:44.
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0: Cameron Wickham, a quitter on Magic 94.9, and Andrew just texted in to let me know there is work going on in the 101 between Aylesford and the Berwick exits. They have a lane drop in one of the passing lanes right now, so it's not stopped, but just be cautious when you're coming through there. And funny enough, Andrew is actually on a pothole crew that is working in Middleton today, so happy day to you guys in that heat. The Kentville Farmers Market runs this morning in Center Square, as it does every Wednesday at 10. I popped in last week to take a look around. Had a chance to ask vendor and social media manager Phoenix what people could expect at the market.
1: They can expect very local products for people that are from the Napa's Valley and have grown up here or have come in here and just enjoy the entirety of the market. Everything is either handmade or grown locally. 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
0: The market runs till 1:30, and the pop-up watercolor activity is also going on at the same time. 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

0: Where have you been, Rihanna, on Magic 94.9? And we had a meeting yesterday to go over Sophie's schedule for this week in the Sullivan Fuels Community Cruiser. It's jam-packed. There is a reason it seems you are seeing her everywhere. It's because you are. She gets everywhere. This week, she's hitting the Wolfville Farmers Market, the Upper Clements Trail event on Saturday, a craft fair. That's just naming a few. But there is still time to get your requests in. 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

0: Magic 94.9 with Charlotte Cardin, Confetti. And that is going to do it for me today. I thank you so much for joining me on this Wednesday morning. And just keep in mind that construction is taking place between Berwick and Aylesford on the 101 and off of Highway 12 around Prospect Road. Just take it a little easy. It doesn't seem to be backing up traffic, but you never know what may happen. It is going to be a beautiful day. We're going to take one last look at weather before I head out. But in the meantime, friends, remember, take care of each other out there.
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2: Here's your latest Environment Canada weather forecast. A mix of sun and cloud today with a high of 26, except 16 along parts of the coast with a humidex of 28 and a high UV index. Partly cloudy early tonight, then clearing at a low of 10. And increasing cloud tomorrow with a high of 24, except 16 along parts of the coast, a humidex of 26 and a high UV index.
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5: Here's your latest Environment Canada weather forecast. A mix of sun and cloud today with a high of 26, except 16 along parts of the coast with a humidex of 28 and a high UV index. Partly cloudy early tonight, then clearing at a low of 10. And increasing cloud tomorrow with a high of 24, except 16 along parts of the coast, a humidex of 26 and a high UV index.
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Sheesh. You know I came in for the cake. Looking the money ain't the only thing I chase down. She ain't see the stars in the race. So now she got in them.

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5: Here's your latest Environment Canada weather forecast. Increasing cloudiness this afternoon with a chance of showers. High today of 26. For tonight, partly cloudy with a chance of showers this evening, then clearing overnight, a low of 10. For Thursday, increasing cloudiness with a chance of showers in the afternoon, high tomorrow of 24. And for Friday, a mix of sun and cloud and high of 24.
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0: Hey, it's Josh with your Back in the Day replay. And on this day in 1999, a hilarious comedy was released. It was actually a heartfelt comedy, too, about a slacker law school graduate who adopts a child to impress his girlfriend.
1: You refuse to move on to the next phase of your life.
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0: Fun fact, Jackie Sandler, who is married to Adam Sandler, makes a cameo in the film. And the working title for Big Daddy was called Guy Gets Kid. Glad they went with Big Daddy. We've got more with your Back in the Day replay coming up.
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0: She bangs. That's Ricky Martin, part of your Back in the Day replay. We've got Vanessa Carlton and 1,000 Miles coming up. And every time I hear it, I think of the movie White Chicks. How could you not? Right now, Lou Bega, Mambo number 5. Don't ask me about 1 through 4.
1: Ladies and gentlemen, this is Mambo number 5.

0: Hey, it's Josh with your Back in the Day replay. On this day in 2000, that's 24 years ago today, a TV show hit the airwaves following a dysfunctional family of five in California. The show ran for a total of three seasons and aired 65 episodes and kickstarted Shia LaBeouf's career. Even Stevens debuted on this day in 2000. Fun fact, the show actually launched a Disney Channel original movie called The Even Stevens Movie, which aired 3 years later. And the series won a Daytime Emmy during its run for Outstanding Performer in a Children's Series for Shia LaBeouf. We've got more with your Back in the Day replay coming up.
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6: Here's your latest Environment Canada weather forecast. Increasing cloudiness this afternoon with a chance of showers. High today of 26. For tonight, partly cloudy with a chance of showers this evening, then clearing overnight, a low of 10. For Thursday, increasing cloudiness with a chance of showers in the afternoon, high tomorrow of 24. And for Friday, a mix of sun and cloud and a high of 24.
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0: Magic 94.9, we play everything, and good afternoon. A beautiful day out there, although we'll see increasing cloud and some showers later on. The humidex this afternoon could get as high as 28. This hour, it's 26. Don't forget your sunscreen if you're heading out too. That UV index is very high. We'll hear music ahead from Bruno Mars and Ariana Grande. Banks and Ranks are next.
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0: Magic 94.9, we play everything and good afternoon. Coming up for you tomorrow, there's going to be a World Cup viewing party with the Kentville Recreation Hub. 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
5: Here's your latest Environment Canada weather forecast. Increasing cloudiness this afternoon with a chance of showers. High today of 26. For tonight, partly cloudy with a chance of showers this evening, then clearing overnight, a low of 10. For Thursday, increasing cloudiness with a chance of showers in the afternoon, high tomorrow of 24. And for Friday, a mix of sun and cloud and high of 24.
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0: Magic 94.9, and we play everything. And good afternoon. I'm Julia Kilbride. It's a beautiful day. We will see increasing cloud, maybe some showers later on, but temperatures stay pretty mild, and especially through the long range. Normals for us about 22, and we'll be there or warmer for most of the week. Our Fuel Your Summer contest starts awarding $250 in gas every week this summer, starting next week. It's your chance to win, and that would certainly provide a lot of summer miles and kilometers on the road. 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We'll hear Billie Eilish coming up and Alessia Cara.
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0: 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We're getting ready for Father's Day weekend with lots on the go. 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Coming up, Delaney Jane, we'll also hear new Olivia Rodrigo.
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6: Here's your latest Environment Canada weather forecast. Increasing cloudiness this afternoon with a chance of showers. High today of 26. For tonight, partly cloudy with a chance of showers this evening, then clearing overnight, a low of 10. For Thursday, increasing cloudiness with a chance of showers in the afternoon, high tomorrow of 24. And for Friday, a mix of sun and cloud and high of 24.
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1: 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Well, I guess the cast of Sabrina the Teenage Witch, the TV show version with Melissa Joan Hart, the entire cast got together recently to celebrate the 30th anniversary. And oh my goodness, the photos are everything. Yeah, they were in front of a live audience doing a question and answer. And how is it that they've all aged, but also not really at the same time? They look fantastic, and yeah, definitely looks like it was a fun reunion for sure. I loved that show. We're going to hear from Taylor Swift coming up. Post Malone is next.
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0: 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This weekend, Salsa by the Sea returns to Waterfront Park in Wolfville. 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And then there's a dance party. And if you're not a dancer, that's not a problem. You can bring a picnic, bring the kids, or take in the Latin rhythms while experiencing the beautiful waterfront. If you can just go on down, if you don't have a partner, that's okay. You can go on and down and they'll find someone to dance with you. For details on Salsa by the Sea, it goes tomorrow from Friday evening this week from 6 to 8. For details, you can go online to magic949.ca. Coming up, we're going to hear from Katy Perry and Lizzo.
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7: Here's your latest Environment Canada weather forecast. Partly cloudy with a chance of showers this evening, then clearing overnight, low of 10. For Thursday, increasing cloudiness with a chance of showers or drizzle in the afternoon, high tomorrow of 24. And for Friday, a mix of sun and cloud and a high of 24.
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Father's Day weekend coming up. Lots of breakfasts planned across the valley to celebrate Dad. Breakfasts happening on both Saturday and Sunday. You can find details online at magic949.ca. I noticed there's some big barbecues Sunday for Father's Day too. You may want to get in on some of those. All the menus, all the details, you can find those on our website. And don't forget, if you

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0: Magic 94.9, and we play everything. That was Enrique Iglesias, who apparently way back in the day borrowed money from a former nanny to record a demo tape, which he pitched to record companies under a fake name, saying he was from Guatemala. A Mexican indie label ended up signing him to a record deal, but he ended up releasing his first few songs under the fake name so his dad wouldn't find out what he was up to. Yeah, all of that can be found on the Enrique Iglesias Wikipedia page. Take that, I guess, with a grain of salt, too. We're going to hear from Madonna and Sabrina Carpenter next hour from Madonna's upcoming new album. We've got Taylor Swift and her latest number one. We'll also hear from Zara Larsson on The Drive at 5, an info update coming up. And before that, Tegan and Sarah.
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6: Here's your latest Environment Canada weather forecast. Partly cloudy with a chance of showers this evening, then clearing overnight, low of 10. For Thursday, increasing cloudiness with a chance of showers or drizzle in the afternoon, high tomorrow of 24. And for Friday, a mix of sun and cloud and a high of 24.
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0: Magic 94.9, we play everything after 5. We're heading home. We've got great tunes today. Taylor Swift with her latest number one. We'll hear from Madonna with her newest release from a new album coming out early July. We've got Sarah Larson as well. An info update at the top of the hour, and before that, Tegan and Sarah.
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0: 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We'll have those web poll results tomorrow morning with Bill. 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
6: Here's your latest Environment Canada weather forecast. Partly cloudy with a chance of showers this evening, then clearing overnight, low of 10. For Thursday, increasing cloudiness with a chance of showers or drizzle in the afternoon, high tomorrow of 24. And for Friday, a mix of sun and cloud and a high of 24.
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0: 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We'll hear from Rev next hour, Alex Warren and Harry Styles. Just ahead, Chromeo. Have a great night.
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5: Here's your latest Environment Canada weather forecast. Partly cloudy with a chance of showers this evening, then clearing overnight, low of 10. For Thursday, increasing cloudiness with a chance of showers or drizzle in the afternoon, high tomorrow of 24. And for Friday, a mix of sun and cloud and a high of 24.
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